0: you know, what we're pleased with is they just stuck at it when we were out there, you know, obviously under the pump, just resilience to stay in the fight.
1: 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I'm Sandy Hodge.
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This is your Feel Good 80s, and it's Coast with JT. Kia ora, good afternoon, welcome along. Hopefully your weekend is off to an absolute flyer. Oh, I've got some tunes for you today. There's some beauties on the way. Supertramp's coming up next. And this former number one song from the Pet Shop Boys, Always On My Mind, on Coast.

It's your feel-good 80s. This is Coast with JT. Now, I'm off on leave after the show for a week, and I'll be back with you again on the 17th on the Coast FM night show. But, you know, what's it like for you? Because people like to get in touch, don't they? So what's it like for you when you take leave from work? Do you actually not work, or is there always something you need to do or someone who wants to get in touch with you? Tony, Jason, Sam, want to talk about that Monday morning, 8:10 on Coast.

0: It's your feel-good 80s. This is Coast with JT. Fleetwood Mac's coming up next. Now, normally I host the night show every weeknight, and when I do a little piece called What You Need, and it's like your moment of inspiration, and I thought, let's do one of these right now. Today's quote is, "The gap between who you are and who you want to be is filled entirely with things you don't feel like doing." There's your quote. And that is reality. To get to where you want to be, it takes hard work and discipline and determination, and there'll be days where you just won't feel like it, but you'll thank yourself later if you just put your head down and get that work done. So take that with you into the weekend. Do those things you don't feel like doing so that you end up doing the things that you do like. And that is what you need to hear on Coast.
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These are your feel good 80s, and it's Coast with JT. Coming up after one, music from Denise Williams. We've got Rick Astley and the Doobie Brothers as well. And a reminder that Brian Adams is coming back to New Zealand in March with his Roll with the Punches tour. He'll be playing Spark Arena Auckland on the 10th of March. And then in Christchurch at the Wolfbrook Arena on the 12th of March, where the opening guest is Natalie Imbruglia. All the ticket details are on our website at coastonline.co.nz. And when you're on that page, you can also see the interview that Grant Kiriama did with the great man himself, Brian Adams. So looking forward to him coming back. It's going to be massive.

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7: In this update, families waiting to bring their parents to New Zealand will soon have more certainty about when that could happen, but they could still face a long wait. The government's new selection process for the parents' resident visa will see 90% chosen in date order and the rest by ballot. There's nearly 8,000 applications in the queue. Immigration Minister Erica Stanford says it could still take years before families get one.
8: There is, of course, that 10% chance that they still may be selected under the ballot. That was something that came through clearly from the community. They did still want an element of a ballot, but only a small proportion.
7: The National Party will release its list for the 2026 election today. The positions of several high-profile MPs, including Chris Bishop and Paul Goldsmith, will be closely watched. Depending on how many electorates National retains at the election, there could be a limited number of list positions in Parliament available to candidates. That's news.
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7: In sport, the All Blacks remain hopeful match officials will allow for up-tempo rugby on the tour of South Africa following a stop-start 38-21 win over the Stormers in Cape Town. New Zealand were clunky and ill-disciplined, conceding 16 penalties and 3 yellow cards with the TMO, a regular character. Assistant coach Tana Umanga says they fully expected the game to be slowed down by the officiating.
10: We've just got to have faith in the officials that they're going to keep speeding the game up because that's what we want to do. That's what people want to see, but it's just not what they're getting, and it's not through a lack of effort from us especially, but that's out of our hands.
7: Chelsea women's football captain Katie McCabe hopes this afternoon's Eden Park match can boost their Premier League campaign and Auckland FC's plans for a women's team. That's sport. I'm Sandy Hodge.
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We've got Rick Springfield coming up in less than 10 minutes. Here's the Exponents on Coast.

It's your Feel Good 80s. This is Coast with JT. Monday morning on the Feel Good Breakfast with Tony, Jason, Sam. 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They've been helping Kiwis travel for over 40 years now. The jackpot for the Chasers is $1,400. Imagine starting your week with that. 20 to 8, the cue to call to take on our five-question quiz game.

0: your feel-good 80s, and it's Coast with JT. Bon Jovi is coming up next. Nicole Kidman, she is starring in a heap of TV shows like Lioness, which looks awesome, and maybe another season of Big Little Lies as well. Nicole was in London recently and caught up with Laura Dern, and both of them starred alongside the late, great Sam Neill. Nicole in Dead Calm, Laura, of course, Jurassic Park. And as a tribute, the two of them got together and shared a glass of Sam's Two Paddocks wine.
1: So we met up in London, we walked through Hyde Park together, and then we went back and we raised a glass to him. He sent out sort of a message basically saying that would we do that, you know, all of his friends and family, that's a way to acknowledge him. So we showed up and we did it.
0: One last touch of class from the great man.
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0: These are your feel-good 80s, and it's Coast with JT. Coming up after two, music from Nick Kershaw. We got DeBarge and Crowded House are in there as well. MPC Rugby is back on this afternoon. Great game still to come. There's one that's about to kick off, actually, at 2:05. Auckland versus Wellington, which is always a great game. Bay of Plenty will take on Northland at 5:05. Then tonight at 7:10, Hawke's Bay versus Tasman. And then tomorrow, it's the Southern Derby. It's Otago versus Canterbury. That's a 2:05 kickoff as well. I'll tell you what, I've actually really missed watching provincial rugby again, so get into that.
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17: In this update, at least 7 people have been killed and 23 injured after a 14-year-old boy opened fire at his home and school on the outskirts of Thailand's capital. The gunman killed his grandparents and 5 teachers before turning the gun on himself. Thai Prime Minister Anutin Chanvirikul told reporters the gun still had more than 30 bullets left. Small Arms Survey in Geneva senior consultant Aaron Karp says it highlights a wider issue of gun laws in Thailand.
18: Thailand doesn't require secure storage, locked storage of firearms. They're available and tragedies will occur.
17: A Barfoot and Thompson expert is claiming Auckland's housing market might stay in hibernation for a bit longer. July data shows the market remained consistent with May and June. Managing Director Peter Thompson says it's what we should expect, but things were looking up before the US slapped on new tariffs. He says global turmoil could also be holding sales back. That's news.
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17: In sport, All Blacks assistant coach Tana Umanga has picked out the 2 Antons as top performers in the scrappy 38-21 win over the Stormers in Cape Town. 3 yellow cards marred the performance, but 4 late tries saw New Zealand pull away. Umanga says Anton Lennart-Brown was impressive in the midfield.
3: I thought he was exceptional today. Obviously had a bit of a rest for 10 minutes and was big all throughout the game. I think Anton seemed to play well. I thought our loose trio were busy. Peter Larkai and Simon Parker.
17: Auckland second 5, Peter Aki is wary of opposing Wellington flanker Duplessis Kiriffi, who's playing in the midfield in this afternoon's NPC rugby fixture at Western Springs. Play is about to get underway. That's sport. I'm Sandy Hodge.
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Right now, it's Olivia Newton-John on Coast.

It's your feel good 80s. This is Coast with JT. Now, we know that Paywave is available pretty much everywhere now. Everything's getting easier, technology and that kind of thing. But is it making human connection disappear? That's what has got Tony, Jason, Sam thinking. And when it comes to, you know, when you go grocery shopping, do you go to a checkout with a person or do you go straight to the self-serve? Do you like a chatty Uber driver or do you want to drive in silence? Like that kind of stuff. We want to know all your thoughts on this Monday morning, 6:20 here on Coast.

0: your feel good 80s. This is Coast with JT. Kenny and Dolly's coming up next. Now, you've heard the phrase, you're never too old to start something new. And the best example of that right now is William Shatner, 95 years old. Could be at home with his feet up, but no. Recently, I told you about his plans for like a new heavy metal album. And he's going to be performing a show with that band at the Riot Fest Music Festival, which is happening next month. That should be enough. But no, William Shatner has teamed up with country star Brad Paisley and is releasing a spoken word album. Now, Brad does the music. Shatner hits you with words like this on a track called The Great Mystery.
1: Standing in awe of life and the great mystery. How do flames blaze as fire from the tiniest spark?
0: Oh, listen to him, 95 years old, still going. William Shatner, his spoken word album, it's called Love and Other Mysteries, is out the 21st of August.
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0: These are your feel-good 80s, and it's Coast with JT. Coming up after three, music from the Holidaymakers, Bruce Springsteen and Billy Joel in there too. By the way, back on Wednesday night, nobody won the $6 million jackpot. In fact, nobody won the $1 million first division either, let alone the Powerball. So the big money went unwon, but six people did get second division with Powerball, so they won $35,000 each, which is, that's lovely for them. And that means tonight, the Powerball jackpot has moved to $8 million. But how about last weekend? There was that Taupo couple that won first division. They were the only winners, so they claimed $1 million, and they won it with bonus lines. And I had to eat humble pie, because I have taken the mickey out of bonus lines for years. And that couple had bonus lines and then won $1 million with it. So the irony being is that I could have had $1 million worth of bonus lines and not won a damn thing.
1: Coast, the 80s never felt this

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10: In this update, migrants with citizenship or residency who've been waiting years to get their parents into the country will be prioritised moving forward. The government's new selection process for the parents' resident visa will see 90% chosen in date order and the rest by ballot. There are nearly 8,000 applications in the queue. Visitors at today's Mount Eden CRL preview are excited to see their travel times cut, with services set to run next month. The new hub boasts four platforms connecting it to the city's western and eastern train lines. About 15,000 tickets were sold for today's event, with nearly 5,000 visitors at the station by midday. Residents there say they're happy to have faster trains, getting them in and out of town.
11: It's going to save quite a bit of time, and it looks like it's a beautiful experience.
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10: In sport, the All Blacks selectors will evaluate any damage sustained to their squad in the win over the Stormers before selecting their side to face the Sharks in Durban on Wednesday. Centre Billy Proctor went off with a potentially serious shoulder injury 5 minutes into the second half of the clunky 38-21 win in Cape Town. Assistant coach Tana Umanga says the next team hasn't been pre-selected.
15: We've already picked up a couple of injuries and some scrapes. So, you know, once we get the lay of the land tomorrow morning and we have a look at what's happening there, then we'll have to make some decisions.
10: 44-year-old former All Black Ma'anonu has been named on the bench for the Sharks. Chelsea superstar Ali Carpenter believes trips down under have greatly benefited women's football ahead of this afternoon's clash with an invitational Auckland FC team at Eden Park. That's sport. I'm Sandy Hodge.

0: That's sport. I'm Sandy Hodge.
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Charles and Eddie coming up next. This is Eurythmics and Aretha Franklin on Coast. Now

These are your Feel Good 80s, and it's Coast with JT. Monday morning on the Feel Good Breakfast with Tony, Jason, Sam. We're talking supplements. A lot of people take the supplements. We want to know just how many you're taking, though, because it's all kinds. There's protein powder, there's creatine, there's vitamins, there's supplements. And it just gets a bit out of, you know, a bit out of control, doesn't it? So we'll see how many you're taking. 7:10, Monday morning with Tony, Jason, Sam. Right now, though, Dire Straits on that Walk of Life on Coast.

0: your feel-good 80s. This is Coast with JT. Tiffany's coming up next. Right now in the States, you've got Foreigner, who are on tour with Lynyrd Skynyrd. Foreigner are celebrating their 50th anniversary, but what they're offering is a unique golden anniversary VIP experience that you pay for. Now, you can do some cool things with this. They can give you a bottle of their backstage bourbon, a laminated pass, you get a keychain, you get a photo with the band, and you get to sit on stage for three songs while the band plays, which is pretty cool. That will cost you $1,000 US. So in New Zealand money, $1,700. In this economy, $1,700 for a VIP ticket. That, Foreigner, is love. And now you know.
1: Hello, you. It's Tony, Jason, Sam from your Feel Good Breakfast. Hope you have a great and warm weekend. And then on Monday morning, you can take our cash. $1,400 on the line for the Chasers.
2: We're also going to debate whether you need to be taking all those supplements this winter.
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1: 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We'll tell you everything you need to know on Monday morning on Coast.
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0: These are your Feel Good 80s, and it's Coast with JT. Coming up after four, music from Phil Collins, Tina Turner, George Michael is in there as well. Now, there is a podcast for you to have a listen to right now. It's Tony Street's We Need to Talk. And she basically sits down with these fascinating guests. And the guest this week is executive coach and leadership speaker, James Lachlan. Now, James teaches Tony about the habits that all high performers have in common and why success comes down to the top 2 inches. If you want to be a high performer yourself, might want to have a listen to that. 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
5: In this update, National leader Chris Luxon's confident his party's election list has struck the right balance. Current top eight candidates are retaining their position, with the first change being current Speaker Gerry Brownlee moving from 20 to 9 as a list-only candidate. South Island Youth and Hunting and Fishing Minister James Meagher has jumped the furthest from 69 to 18, while former Broadcasting Minister Melissa Lees dropped from 13 to 30. Luxon's commending the new candidates being brought forward.
6: We've got some incredible talent. I mean, if you think about people like Katie Milne on West Coast Tasman, coupled with, you know, a lot of MPs that have been part of the intake of 2023.
5: A man has been arrested after a serious assault at the Rotorua lakefront last night. Police were called to the lakefront around 3:15, where a victim was found in a critical condition and taken to hospital. Charges are being considered and police are asking anyone with information to come forward. That is news.
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5: In sport, boxer David Nika wants to exercise his southpaw struggles in tonight's IBF Cruiserweight title eliminator matchup against fellow Kiwi and former IBO Cruiserweight champion Floyd Musson. Both camps are eyeing up a bout with British boxer Vital Riley for the now vacant IBF title. After falling short in last year's attempt for the belt against Australian southpaw Jai Opetaia, Nika believes he's better prepared to face Musson's shared stance.
8: So I had that loss against Jai, against the best cruiserweight in the world, and he's an amazing southpaw. So I've had time to, you know, deliberate on that and think about what I needed to change, what I needed to do to beat a great southpaw, and Floyd's been put in front of me.
5: Coverage starts at 7 p.m. The Chelsea women's football team are underway against an invitational Auckland FC side at Eton Park. That's sport. I'm Sandy Hodge.
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Yeah.

your feel-good 80s. This is Coast with JT. Hopefully it's warm where you are. Man, we've had some cold temperatures. Just ridiculous ones. Some of these overnight lows around the country this week. Minus fives and minus sixes, and it felt even colder. Anyway, we have a music quiz called the Arctic Anthems Music Quiz. Have a go at that. 10 multi-choice questions with, like, cold and snow themes. I got a 9 out of 10. See what you get. Coastonline.co.nz.

0: It's your feel-good 80s and it's Coast with JT. Prince is coming up next. Remember back when Oprah Winfrey gave everybody in her audience a free car? You know, that, you get a car, you get a car. Good times. Well, country star Zac Brown said, hold my beer, because he was playing in Boston at Fenway Park this week, 37,000 people, and he gave every single person in attendance a free cruise for two.
1: I'm buying every single person here a cruise for two people on the boat. Every single person here gets a cruise for themselves and a loved one to go on the boat. This is the biggest giveaway in history, ladies and gentlemen, here tonight at Fenway Park.
0: They thought he was joking. He was deadly serious. That giveaway could cost him up to $40 million US. Your move, Oprah.
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0: These are your feel-good 80s, and it's Coast with JT. Coming up after 5, music from UB40, Duran Duran. We'll hear from Boston as well. Tony, Jason, Sam return to the Feel Good Breakfast on Monday morning from 6. And if you missed their show, have a listen to the Catch Up podcast, which is on the iHeart app and also at coastonline.co.nz. But from Friday morning, Sam heard online that drinking human milk instead of cow's milk helps grow your muscles, and he was fascinated.
1: I don't want to know how you consumed this.
2: 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I did it the traditional way. 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
0: There you go. 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
5: In this update, warnings the polar blast could be extremely dangerous for homeless people. Overnight temperatures this week reached their lowest level of the year. Kickback co-founder Aaron Hendry says, we could provide the immediate housing needed, but choose not to. A Barfoot and Thompson expert says Auckland's housing market might stay in hibernation for a bit longer. July data show the market remained consistent with May and June. MD Peter Thompson says things were looking up before the US slapped on new tariffs. Nearly a quarter of New Zealand and lawyers are thinking of quitting within 5 years. Open Justice reports the AUT Law in Distress Project, which surveyed almost 380 lawyers, shows over 67% of respondents have heavy or extremely heavy workloads, 86% reported moderate to severe vicarious trauma. Fish and game staff, counsellors and volunteers across 300 sites have been counting shoveler ducks nationwide to monitor population changes. Fish and Game's Richie Cosgrove says the painstaking count has only a one-day buffer to get the job done. That's news.
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5: In sport and rugby's NPC, Auckland held off a Wellington onslaught at the death for a 34-31 win at Western Springs. The Lions led 19-17 at half-time and 31-29 with 5 minutes to play before a Peter Aki try stole the win for Auckland. Usual flanker Duplessis Kidafi has been named man of the match. He was playing at second five. The NRL's top four teams are log-jammed as the battle for a top two spot ramps up ahead of the finals. With 4.5 rounds to go, the Panthers and Roosters sit level on 36 points, the Warriors on 34, and the Sharks on 32, but play the Dragons tomorrow night. Former Panther Ryan Girdler says at the season's halfway mark, there was concern Penrith was going to blow everyone away. That's sport. I'm Joe Gilfillan.
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We've got a former number one song from OMC coming up after this. Absolute gem from David Bowie, Modern Love on Coast.

It's your Feel Good 80s. This is Coast with JT. Monday morning on the Feel Good Breakfast when Tony, Jason, Sam return. The jackpot for the chase is brought to you by Southern Cross Travel Insurance has moved another $100 to $1,400. Imagine starting your Monday with that. 20 to 8 is the cue to call. Five questions, 30 seconds. Get more right than they do. That money's yours. $1,400. That'd be nice. That's Monday. Here's Blondie right now, though, on Coast.

0: It's your Feel Good 80s. This is Coast with JT. Simple Minds coming up next. I want you to think back to the 80s when Princess Diana and Prince Charles, they made that special visit to the States to meet with President Reagan. And there's this world famous video of John Travolta dancing with Princess Di. And it was quite well documented that Di had a crush on John Travolta. And let's face it, if we were being honest, I think if they could have arranged a secret rendezvous, he wouldn't have said no. But she also danced with Magnum PI himself, Tom Selleck. And then after they danced, John and Di hit the dance floor again. Now, that sent the Royals PR team into a tizzy. They went up to Tom Selleck with this plea.
1: We don't want to start any rumors. You must cut in. People were in a circle clapping and they were rocking out. Yeah. And I said, I'm not cutting in.
0: Yeah, Magnum was no match for Saturday Night Fever.
2: Hello, you. It's Tony, Jason, Sam from your Feel Good Breakfast. Hope you have a great and warm weekend. And then on Monday morning, you can take our cash. $1,400 on the line for the Chasers.
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0: Amazing. 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

0: These are your Feel Good 80s, and it's Coast with JT. Thank you so, so much for tuning in today. I'll be back, actually not this week. I'm off this week for the Coast FM night show, but I'm back again from the 17th. So you have yourself an awesome weekend and a fantastic week, and I'll be back with you again 7 o'clock on Monday the 17th. Whitney Houston coming up after 6, Rolling Stones, and the great man Robbie Williams, and who's coming here in November, of course. And now that Christchurch gig is sold out, only the Auckland one remains. So hopefully we can sell that one out too. That'd be awesome. AXS.com if you'd like to get your hands on some Robbie Williams tickets. Have a great weekend. Good night, everybody.
1: 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Wake me up before you go, go. And more songs like this. But you better not kill the groove. Go on. Let yourself feel good. Coast.
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0: profile and bring in more business. Open day at the new Mangahawa station today drew about 15,000 people. It'll connect the CRL to the city's western and eastern train lines. Chris Luxon is confident Nationals putting the best team forward, but says there's work to do to bring more women on board. Nationals' newly revealed list keeps MPs like Chris Bishop, Simeon Brown and Mark Mitchell in the top eight positions and invites Speaker Jerry Brownlee into ninth. This week's cold snap is pushing electricity demand towards record levels, and the government's considering making rooftop solar more accessible. Victoria University Professor of Sustainable Energy Systems Alan Brent says if we had more solar and battery systems, we could manage the peaks better. Hospitality is proving a popular choice for students needing a job. Student job search data show it is the industry logging the most applications on its website for 10 of the last 11 years. That's news.
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0: In sport, the All Blacks are steeling themselves through a whirlwind few days ahead with a game with the Sharks looming in Durban on Wednesday. New Zealand also has to keep next Sunday's battle with the Bulls in Pretoria in mind as they regroup after beating the Stormers in Cape Town. Attack coach Mike Blair says things are about to speed up.
2: Well, the workload's going to be high for the players and the coaches as well. So we just got to be really sharp around our reviews, our previews of what's coming.
0: Du Plessis Kidafi has produced a man of the match performance at second five in Wellington's 34-31 loss to Auckland at Western Springs in rugby's NPC. Usually a loose forward, Kidafi produced a barnstorming try assist for Reo Matsushita in the first half. That's sport. I'm Joe Gilfillan.
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2: In this update, the National Party says it's mixing the old guard with newer talent as it officially confirms its 2026 election list. Leader Chris Luxon and Deputy Nicola Willis are followed by Chris Bishop, Simeon Brown, Erica Stanford, Paul Goldsmith, Louise Upston and Mark Mitchell. New highly ranked candidates include Christchurch Central's Dale Stevens at number 23 and Mahesh Muralidhar in Tamaki at 24. Mr. Luxon says the selection process was robust.
3: And I think we've got an outstanding team to take to the election, which comprises of very experienced ministers and also some exciting new talent that can bring new capabilities to our team.
2: A mix of renewable energy sources could be the way to keep New Zealand lights on. This week's cold snap has brought a power warning across the country, with Transpower expecting record electricity demand. This comes as the government considers changes to make rooftop solar more accessible. But Victoria University Professor of Sustainable Energy Systems Alan Brent says we cannot look at one technology in isolation.
4: You need to think about how these different technologies actually complement one another. And we saw that this week again, that wind generation at its peak because it suddenly was blasting through the country.
2: The Nature Conservancy's commissioned research to find ways to make restoring native planting more appealing for landowners. It found many farmers are keen to see natives return, but say it doesn't make financial sense now as they try to also run a business. TNC country lead Eric Van Eindhoven says financial issues have to be taken into account.

0: The All Blacks remain hopeful match officials will allow for up-tempo rugby on the tour of South Africa following a stop-start win over the Stormers in Cape Town. New Zealand was clunky and ill-disciplined, conceding 16 penalties and 3 yellow cards, with the TMO a regular feature. Assistant coach Tana Umanga says they fully expected the game to be slowed down by officials.
1: We've just got to have faith in the officials that they're going to keep speeding the game up, because that's what we want to do. That's what people want to see. But it's just not what they're getting, and it's not through a lack of effort from us especially, but that's out of our hands.
0: In the NRLW, Taisha Ikanasio scored a hat trick as the Warriors came from behind at halftime to secure an important 22-14 win over the Newcastle Knights. That's sport. I'm Joe Gilfillan.
2: All the feels for your weekend. 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
14: In this update, Water Safety New Zealand wants more done around waterfront safety, saying no one wants to lose a loved one to accidental drowning. A coroner has adjourned an inquest into the death of a 25-year-old schoolteacher after 2 days of witnesses at the Wellington District Court. Isaac Levings fell into the water after a concert in 2023. Water Safety CEO Glenn Scanlon says other than just fencing, there is a range of measures that can be taken.
15: Making sure there is good lighting, there is good signage. There are places people can clamber out of the water if they have to, if they find themselves in trouble, or there is some kit there.
14: A law professor says the Pacific failing to reach a consensus on China test firing a nuclear-capable missile into the region goes against all our interests. A joint statement condemning Beijing's launch was put forward at a meeting of Pacific leaders in Fiji, but it was blocked by two countries understood to be Nauru and Kiribati. Waikato University's Alex Gillespie says this should be a basic consideration and reflects growing influence from outsiders.
16: Nothing is more threatening to the Pacific and humanity in all than nuclear weapons and the risk that they present. And so it's terrible that they can't get a common voice on this.
14: The New Zealand Air Force has rescued 6 people from a boat which disappeared earlier this week in Fijian waters. The RNZAF's Poseidon crew were tasked with helping search for the small vessel, which had failed to reach Fulanga on Thursday. 6 hours later, in challenging conditions, they found the crew 14.6 nautical miles, about 27 kilometres, southwest of Vanuatu.
6: Plunging temperatures could be deadly for those without a roof over their heads. This week has seen some of the coldest nights of the year, with frost across the country and the addition of rain this weekend. Kickback co-founder Aaron Hendry says he's worried for some of our most vulnerable whānau who have nowhere warm to go. He says we see this every winter and could do something about it today.
17: When the weather is as cold as it is right now, that's extremely dangerous and has a real impact on a person's physical health, their emotional well-being, their psychological safety. And in the worst situations, it can be fatal.
6: A warning: Auckland's housing market won't easily come out of hibernation thanks to this year's election. Barfoot and Thompson July data shows sales and prices stayed consistent with May and June. Managing Director Peter Thompson says it's where we should expect at this time of the year, but the difference is it might not pick up. He says the election always causes a market slowdown.
18: I don't think we'll have any difference from that this year either. So now is a good time to do your buying and selling.
6: Nearly a quarter of New Zealand lawyers are thinking of quitting within 5 years. Open Justice reports the AUT Law in Distress project, which surveyed almost 380 lawyers, showed many are being burnt out

0: Is after a come-from-behind 22-14 win over the Newcastle Knights in their NRLW game in Hamilton. Winger Taisha Ekenasio claimed a hat-trick for the Warriors, who moved to third in the standings after securing their fourth win of the season. All Blacks assistant coach Tana Umanga has picked out the two Antons as top performers in the 38-21 win over the Stormers in Cape Town. Despite three yellow cards, four late tries saw New Zealand pull away. Umanga says Anton Leonard Brown was impressive in the midfield.
1: I thought he was exceptional today. Obviously had a bit of a rest for 10 minutes and was big all throughout the game. I think Anton seemed to played well. I thought our loose trio were busy. Peter Larkai and Simon Parker.
0: The All Blacks play the Sharks in Durban on Wednesday. Hawke's Bay has climbed to the top of the NPC standings after a commanding 50-19 win over Tasman in Napier. A first-half blitz where they scored five tries paved the way to their second win of the season. Bay of Plenty snatched a dramatic 34-31 win over Northland after fullback Jason Robertson nailed a penalty in the 77th minute. Auckland claimed a 34-31 win over Wellington, who remain winless after two rounds. That's news and sport. I'm Joe Gilfillan.
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And more songs like this. 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
9: In this update, most farmers say they are keen to restore land, but they want to be compensated. Research commissioned by the Nature Conservancy analysed respondent landowner preferences aiming to expand native restoration and make it more appealing. It found many factors make it difficult for farmers who'd like some financial return. TNC country lead Eric van Eindhoven says the same land could be used to make money.
10: They are interested in seeing nature come back on their properties, but they're also running businesses in many cases.
9: Hospitality is proving a popular choice for students needing a job. Student job search data show it's the industry logging the most applications on its website for 10 of the last 11 years. Chief Executive Louise Savica says hospitality gives students something a lot of part-time jobs don't, real responsibility early on. Ms. Savica says it's a two-way street because the sector values students' availability and adaptability.
11: They become very quickly an important and reliable part of that workforce.
9: National Party leader Chris Luxon is confident his party's election list has struck the right balance. Current top eight candidates are retaining their position, with the first change being current Speaker Gerry Brownlee moving from 20 to 9 as a list-only candidate. South Island Youth and Hunting and Fishing Minister James Meagher's jumped the furthest from 69 to 18. Former Broadcasting Minister Melissa Lee has dropped from 13 to 30. Mr. Luxon is commending the new candidates being brought forward.
12: We've got some incredible talent. I mean, if you think about people like Katie Milne on West Coast Tasman, coupled with, you know, a lot of MPs that have been part of the intake of 2023.
9: Divisive Destiny Church leader Brian Tarmacki says police have deemed him not a fit and proper person. And

0: and revoked his gun license. His weapons were confiscated and license suspended in late June following controversial comments about different religious groups. In a social media post last night, Mr. Tamaki said he's now not allowed to possess or use a firearm, even under a licensed firearms holder's supervision. An Auckland businessman wanted on COVID-19 wage subsidy fraud has evaded an active arrest warrant for more than 3 years, Joey Dwyer reports.
1: Timothy Bollett is facing 17 charges over claims more than 220

0: Victoria University Professor of Sustainable Energy Systems, Alan Brent, says solar on its own has challenges because it's so variable and often supplies electricity outside of peak periods. But Professor Brent says it can be beneficial when complementing other technology, and if we had more solar and battery systems, we could manage the peaks better.
1: Coast.
0: In sport, the All Blacks selectors will evaluate any damage sustained to their squad in the win over the Stormers before selecting their side to play the Sharks in Durban on Wednesday. Centre Billy Proctor went off with a potentially serious shoulder injury 5 minutes into the second half of the 38-21 win in Cape Town. Assistant coach Tana Umanga says the next team has not been pre-selected.
2: We've already picked up a couple of injuries and some scrapes, so... You know, once we get the lay of the land tomorrow morning and we have a look at what's happening there, then we'll have to make some decisions.
0: 44-year-old former All Black Ma Nonu has been named on the bench for the Sharks. In the New Zealand NBL, the Southland Sharks play the Wellington Saints in the final this afternoon at 3 at ILT Stadium Southland in Invercargill. The NRL's top four are log-jammed as the battle for a top two spot ramps up ahead of the finals. With 4.5 rounds to go, the Panthers and the Roosters sit level on 36 points, the Warriors on 34, and the Sharks have 32, but play the Dragons later tonight. Former Panther Ryan Girdler says at the season's halfway mark, there was concern Penrith was going to blow everyone away.
3: But I think we're seeing that, you know, these other sides are growing in confidence and the Sharks are mounting what looks like a really good finals push as well.
0: That's news and sport. I'm Joe Gilfillan.
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15: In this update, changes to the parent resident visa will come as a relief for thousands of families, some of whom have been waiting for years to bring their parents to New Zealand. The government is changing the selection process from November. 90% of applications will be selected in the order they entered the queue. 10% will still be chosen by ballot. Immigration Minister Erica Stanford says the current system has left families with too much uncertainty.
16: I think what they realised was that they may never get selected, and so that uncertainty and that unfairness caused a huge amount of stress to migrant families, knowing that that may never happen for them.
15: A politics professor says Chris Luxon's challenges lie with political management, not the constitution. The Prime Minister seemed to catch his

0: Cabinet colleagues off guard on Thursday, committing to an MMP referendum. Mr. Luxon says he'd achieve more without some Yahoo or Numpty from another party around the table. But Massey University's Richard Shaw says successive multi-party governments have had tensions without resorting to the nuclear option.
1: If your issue is around the nature of the coalition partners that you have agreed to go into coalition with yourself, these were not forced upon you in any way, then it seems to me like maybe it's the wrong solution.
0: A new defence pact between Saudi Arabia, Pakistan and Turkey aims to stop Iranian strikes and reduce reliance on the United States. The newly signed agreement stipulates an attack on one of the countries will be considered an attack on all of them. It comes as Saudi and Iran-backed militia continue to blockade each other in the Red Sea. Former US Assistant Secretary of State Christopher Hill says the pact signals Saudi's deteriorating confidence in the United States.
2: They all believe that the US is just not going to be there for them, and it's time to step up some regional effort.
0: United States President Donald Trump is renewing his push to restrict birthright citizenship weeks after the Supreme Court rejected his broader attempt to change the policy. The president's executive order targets children whose parents are linked to foreign governments, terrorist organizations, or those considered alien enemies. Officials are being directed to restrict so-called birth tourism, where a woman travels to the United States intending to give birth there. Todd Schult is the president of FWD.US, which supports immigrants, and says this is simply fear-mongering.
3: There's laws against lying on a visa application explicitly to come to the United States for another purpose or to have a kid. That exists already.
0: Firefighters are testing their precision under pressure at this weekend's National Drivers Challenge. Held at Fielding's Manfield Motorsport Park, 80 volunteer and career firefighters are showcasing their driving skills required to operate a fire appliance. Tasks range from reversing into tight spaces, depth perception, parallel parking, all the things needed in an emergency. United Fire Brigades Association board member Jason Prendergast says it's a chance for the public to see what's required to join a brigade.
4: It's basically getting their skills better to serve the community when the siren goes. We love having the public come down and have a go at it.
0: Ghost. In sport, the Warriors women have returned to winning ways after a come-from-behind 22-14 win over the Newcastle Knights in their NRLW game in Hamilton. Winger Taisha Ikanasio claimed a hat-trick for the Warriors, who moved to third in the standings after securing their fourth win of the season. All Blacks assistant coach Tana Umanga has picked out the two Antons as top performers in the 38-21 win over the Stormers in Cape Town. Despite three yellow cards, four late tries saw New Zealand pull away. Umanga says Anton Leonard Brown was impressive in the midfield.
5: I thought he was exceptional today. Obviously had a bit of a rest for 10 minutes and was big all throughout the game. I think Anton seemed to play well. I thought our loose trio were busy. Peter Larkoi and Simon Parker.
0: The All Blacks play the Sharks in Durban on Wednesday. Hawke's Bay's climbed to the top of the NPC standings with a commanding 50-19 win over Tasman in Napier. A first-half blitz where they scored five tries paved the way to their second win of the season. Bay of Plenty snatched a dramatic 34-31 win over Northland after fullback Jason Robertson nailed a penalty in the 77th minute. Auckland claimed a 34-31 win over Wellington, who remain winless after two rounds. That's news and sport. I'm Joe Gilfillan.
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0: with more Feel Good 80s in a minute. 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
10: In this update, the National Party says it's mixing the old guard with newer talent as it officially confirms its 2026 election list. Leader Chris Luxon and Deputy Nicola Willis are followed by Chris Bishop, Simeon Brown, Erica Stanford, Paul Goldsmith, Louise Upston and Mark Mitchell. New highly ranked candidates include Christchurch Central's Dale Stevens at 23 and Mahesh Muralidhar in Tamaki at 24. Mr. Luxon says the selection process was robust.
11: And I think we've got an outstanding team to take to the election, which comprises of very experienced ministers and also some exciting new talent that can bring new capabilities to our team.
10: The Nature Conservancy has commissioned research to find ways to make restoring native planting more appealing for landowners. It found many farmers are keen to see natives return, but say it doesn't make financial sense now as they try to also run a business. TNC country lead Eric van Eindhoven says financial problems have to be taken into account.
12: We need to think about who pays for that, who covers the costs for that long-term maintenance that we need to see those places thriving into the future.
10: A mix of renewable energy sources could be the way to keep New Zealand lights on. This week's cold snap has brought a power warning across the country, with Transpower expecting record electricity demand. This as the government considers changes to make rooftop solar more accessible. But Victoria University Professor of Sustainable Energy Systems Alan Brent says we cannot look at one technology in isolation.
13: You need to think about how these different technologies actually complement one another. And we saw that this week again. That wind generation at its peak because the southerly was blasting through the country.
10: Volunteers have grave fears over native birds as the H5 strain of bird flu continues to spread across parts of the country. Two sick birds were found this week on Port Fairy's Griffiths Island, a sanctuary for plants, birds and animals, which also has a large breeding colony of short-tailed shearwaters. The crested tern and an albatross

0: have yet to be confirmed as having bird flu. Local bird watcher Tracy Gray says the discovery is concerning because terns move up and down the coast and all nest together. When it comes to popularity with the student workforce, the hospitality industry is the clear front runner. Nearly a quarter of applications submitted through Student Job Search last year were for a hospitality role. Student Job Search's Louise Savica says the next challenge for the industry is how to keep these workers long term. Ms. Savica says a survey found students enjoy the social connections and energy within the hospitality sector.
1: They can work in the evenings, weekends, which of course is fantastic for employers too, because those are the times your usual population don't want to work.
0: Some 15,000 visitors at yesterday's Mount Eden CRL Open Day were excited to see how travel times will reduce starting on the 13th of next month. The new station boasts four platforms connecting it to the Western and Eastern train lines. Residents say they're happy to have faster trains getting them into and out of town.
2: It's going to save quite a bit of time, and it looks like it's a beautiful experience.
3: My understanding is it's supposed to half commute times.
4: I take public transit into work, so it's going to definitely help.
5: Coast.
0: In sport, the All Blacks selectors will evaluate any damage sustained to their squad in the win over the Stormers before selecting their side to play the Sharks in Durban on Wednesday. Centre Billy Proctor went off with a potentially serious shoulder injury 5 minutes into the second half of the 38-21 win in Cape Town. Assistant coach Tana Umanga says the next team has not been pre-selected.
6: We've already picked up a couple of injuries and some scrapes, so you know, once we get the lay of the land tomorrow morning and we have a look at what's happening there, then we'll have to make some decisions.
0: 44-year-old former All Black Ma Nonu has been named on the bench for the Sharks. In the New Zealand NBL, the Southland Sharks play the Wellington Saints in the final this afternoon at 3 at ILT Stadium Southland in Invercargill. The NRL's top four are log-jammed as the battle for a top two spot ramps up ahead of the finals. With 4.5 rounds to go, the Panthers and the Roosters sit level on 36 points, the Warriors on 34 and the Sharks have 32, but they play the Dragons tonight. Former Panther Ryan Girdler says at the season's halfway mark, there was concern Penrith was going to blow everyone away.
7: But I think we're seeing that, you know, these other sides are growing in confidence and the Sharks are mounting what looks like a really good finals push as well.
0: That's news and sport. I'm Joe Gilfillan.
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11: In this update, Water Safety New Zealand wants more done around waterfront safety, saying no one wants to lose a loved one to accidental drowning. A coroner has adjourned an inquest into the death of a 25-year-old schoolteacher after 2 days of witnesses at the Wellington District Court. Isaac Levings fell into the water after a concert in 2023. Water Safety CEO Glenn Scanlon says other than just fencing, there is a

0: range of measures that can be taken.
1: Making sure there is good lighting, there is good signage, there are places people can clamber out of the water if they have to, if they find themselves in trouble, or there is some kit there.
0: A law professor says the Pacific failing to reach a consensus on China test firing a nuclear-capable missile into the region goes against all our interests. A joint statement condemning Beijing's launch was put forward at a meeting of Pacific leaders in Fiji, but it was blocked by two countries understood to be Nauru and Kiribati. Waikato University's Alex Gillespie says this should be a basic consideration and reflects growing influence from outsiders.
2: Nothing is more threatening to the Pacific and humanity in all than nuclear weapons and the risk that they present. And so it's terrible that they can't get a common voice on this.
0: The New Zealand Air Force has rescued six people from a boat which disappeared earlier this week in Fijian waters. The RNZAF's Poseidon crew were tasked with helping search for the small vessel, which had failed to reach Fulanga on Thursday. 6 hours later, in challenging conditions, they found the crew 14.6 nautical miles, about 27 kilometres, southwest of Vanuatu. Plunging temperatures could be deadly for those without a roof over their heads. This week has seen some of the coldest nights of the year, with frost across the country and the addition of rain this weekend. Kickback co-founder Aaron Hendry says he's worried for some of our most vulnerable whānau who have nowhere warm to go. He says we see this every winter and could do something about it today.
3: When the weather is as cold as it is right now, that's extremely dangerous. It has a real impact on a person's physical health, their emotional well-being, their psychological safety. And in the worst situations, it can be fatal.
0: A warning: Auckland's housing market won't easily come out of hibernation thanks to this year's election. Barfoot and Thompson July data shows sales and prices stayed consistent with May and June. Managing Director Peter Thompson says it's where we should expect at this time of the year, but the difference is it might not pick up. He says the election always causes a market slowdown.
4: I don't think we'll have any difference from that this year either. So now is a good time to do your buying and selling.
0: Nearly a quarter of New Zealand lawyers are thinking of quitting within 5 years. Open Justice reports the AUT Law in Distress project, which surveyed almost 380 lawyers, showed many are being burnt out and facing moral distress. Emily Ansell reports.
5: Over 67% have heavy or extremely heavy workloads, while 86% reported moderate to severe vicarious trauma. Almost 60% of males and close to 70% of females self-reported at-risk levels of alcohol consumption.
0: Report recommendations include introducing trauma-enforced principles into legal education and increasing external support access.
6: Ghost.
0: In sport, the Warriors women have returned to winning ways after a come-from-behind 22-14 win over the Newcastle Knights in their NRLW game in Hamilton. Winger Taisha Ekenasio claimed a hat-trick for the Warriors, who moved to third in the standings after securing their fourth win of the season. All Blacks assistant coach Tana Umanga has picked out the two Antons as top performers in the 38-21 win over the Stormers in Cape Town. Despite three yellow cards, four late tries saw New Zealand pull away. Umanga says Anton Leonard Brown was impressive in the midfield.
7: I thought he was exceptional today. Obviously had a bit of a rest for 10 minutes and was big all throughout the game. I think Anton seemed to play well. I thought our loose trio were busy. Peter Larkai and Simon Parker.
0: The All Blacks play the Sharks in Durban on Wednesday. Hawke's Bay has climbed to the top of the NPC standings after a commanding 50-19 win over Tasman in Napier. A first-half blitz where they scored five tries paved the way to their second win of the season. Bay of Plenty snatched a dramatic 34-31 win over Northland after fullback Jason Robertson nailed a penalty in the 77th minute. Auckland claimed a 34-31 win over Wellington, who remain winless after two rounds. That's news and sport. I'm Joe Gilfillan.
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12: In this update, no surprises from National's 2026 candidate rankings, but all eyes will be on the more exposed list MPs. The top eight remained largely unchanged, but among them are heavy hitters such as Nicola Willis and Chris Bishop, who will or may need a list position to take a seat in Parliament. However, Massey politics professor Richard Shaw says those who didn't make the top 10 will be watching election night very carefully.
13: If the National Party performs strongly in the electorates, but it sticks around the low to mid-30s in polling terms, there are not going to be an awful lot of list MPs.
12: Five councils in the central North Island have agreed to work together on the government's simplifying local government reforms. Rangatike, Tararua, Manawatū, Ruapehu and Whanganui district councils signed a memorandum of understanding on Friday. The program will test governance options and build an evidence base without committing any council to a preferred future structure. That's news.
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12: Sports now, and boxer David Nika has earned a likely shot at the IBF World Cruiserweight title after a unanimous points win over New Zealand-born Australian-based fighter Floyd Mason at Auckland's North Shore. The two-time

0: Commonwealth Games gold medalist and Olympic bronze medalist won by a clear margin on all three judges' scorecards. The Rabbitohs have held off a second fight back from the Eels to claim a 28-24 win in League's NRL. South Sydney led 28-0 at half-time, clinging on as Parramatta ran in four unanswered tries. Meanwhile, the Dolphins have come from a 24-0 down to snatch a 40-32 victory over the Broncos. In the NRLW, the Warriors women have come from behind for a 22-14 win over the Knights. And Hawke's Bay have climbed to the top of the standings in rugby's NPC after a commanding 50-19 win over Tasman in Napier. That's sport. I'm Kalia Strong.
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It's Coast. Feel Good 80s and Sunday Morning with Tim Roxburgh. Got an Eagles song co-written by Bob Seger. That's for you soon. Travelling Wilburys first. And there's a photo which does the rounds on the internet every now and then of the Travelling Wilburys. And the reason people like it so much and kind of find it slightly funny is that I think most of us think of the Travelling Wilburys as having been kind of old when they did that, because they'd done so much first individually. So when they did the Wilburys, this is, you know, when they're old. Tom Petty was 37. Jeff Lynne was 41. George Harrison was only 45. Bob Dylan was only 47. And even Roy Orbison was just 52. Here they are with Handle With Care. It's the Travelling Wilburys on Coast.

It's Coast. Feel good 80s. And Tim Roxburgh here on a Sunday morning. Sophie Ellis-Bextor, she's coming for you in just a few minutes' time. Tomorrow, Tony, Jason, Sam back for the Feel Good Breakfast. And if you'd like to play along with Coast Chasers, that's gone up to $1,400, which could be yours. And that's all thanks to Southern Cross Travel Insurance. They also sponsor the Herald's Travel Reader's Choice Awards. So if you want to have a vote about your favourite island, your favourite city, your favourite country, all your travel faves, then head over to the Herald website and you can have a vote there now. All right, here's Stevie Wonder, his tribute to Bob Marley. This is Master Blaster jamming here on Coast.

0: This is Coast, Feel Good 80s, and Sunday morning with Tim Roxburgh. We've got Bruce Springsteen's biggest ever hit song coming for you next. Speaking of Bruce, and look, I feel bad doing this, because I did this yesterday, and I'm kind of wrestling with this. I played a clip of an AI gospel remake of Madonna's Like a Prayer, because I am so fearful of AI, and there are so many ethical concerns, which I think about pretty much every single day. And yet some of these AI gospel remakes that you find on YouTube, they're actually good, and I want to hate them, and I want to say how bad and wrong they are. And then you discover things like this one.
1: Stay on the streets of this town, and they'll be carving you up all right. They say you gotta stay hungry, baby.
0: So I want this to be a real person. But it's not. It's a computer. Sort of sounding like Chris Stapleton singing a soulful version of Bruce Springsteen's Dancing in the Dark.
1: Come on now, baby, give me just one look. You can't start a fire.
0: And as I say, I want to hate it, because it's bad and wrong, and I... I don't hate it. We've got the original, though. Bruce Springsteen, he's coming for you next, here on Coast.
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0: It's Coast, Feel Good 80s, and Sunday morning with Tim Roxburgh. Just about time for news, sport and weather, and then back into it with the Beach Boys' comeback song in the late 80s from the movie Cocktail. Billy Joel coming up, and the Emotions as well, here on Coast.
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14: News update. The window for district councils to have their say on amalgamation is closing today. Those that don't submit a proposal to link up with at least one other nearby authority will have the process dictated to them by central government. Local government expert Andy Asquith says they've had just 3 months to come up with these plans and there's been a mixed response.
15: Nowhere in all of this did anyone talk about community or local democracy or representation or local voice. So the local communities quite simply won't win anything from this.
14: Six of the country's children's charities have united to launch a manifesto calling for more support for families with seriously ill kids. Together, Child Cancer Foundation, Canteen, Heart Kids NZ, Kidney Kids, Make-A-Wish and Ronald McDonald House Charities support 130,000 sick children a year. Canteen Chief Executive Nick Lang says outdated financial assistance and gaps in care are straining families and the government needs to step up. That's news.
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14: Turning to sports, and it's onwards to Durban for the All Blacks, with the lessons from a sloppy win over the Stormers still ringing in their ears. That's particularly true for assistant coach Neil Barnes, who says scrum and ball defence needs work as they prepare for the Sharks on Wednesday.
16: When it gets to the box, it's going to go up tenfold. Some really, really good lessons to take out of that, so I see that as a positive thing. The worst thing would have been if we'd got through that game without any challenges and had that coming. But they've exposed us.
14: Meanwhile, the Wallabies have survived a big scare to prevent a first defeat to Japan, sneaking home 35-32 in Osaka. A comeback for the ages in the eighth battle of Brisbane and League's NRL. Trailing the Broncos 24-0 after 20 minutes, the Dolphins have stormed back a 40-32 win. And boxer David Nika has earned a likely shot at the IBF World Cruiserweight title. That's sport, I'm Kalia Strong.
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1: 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Come.

This is Coast Feel Good 80s and the home of the Feel Good Breakfast. Tony, Jason, Sam will be back with you tomorrow morning. One of the things they're looking at, supplements, protein shakes, whether this is money well spent or money down the toilet. When it comes to protein, I read a story that there's a bit of marketing going on. You'll notice that so many foods now shout out that they're high in protein. It's sort of a bit of a fad. But anyway, Tony, Jason, Sam, looking at that tomorrow morning after 7 on the show. Miley Cyrus right after this. It's the Bangles.

It's Coast. Feel good 80s. And Tim Roxburgh here on a Sunday morning. You can listen to us on FM. You can listen to us through the iHeart app. By the way, that iHeart app is still free and still only takes just a moment to download. The Fleetwood Mac song from Rumours is after this. It's Sting.

Kids Coast. Feel Good 80s with Tim Roxburgh. And we had some really good Fleetwood Mac news last week. If you're a fan of Fleetwood Mac, two big bits of news. One, which is that

0: They've finished filming the documentary, the big budget doco about the band, which is coming out next year. So that's all done and dusted. And it's joined up with that is part of getting together for that doco. Lindsay and Stevie are back being friends. And Lindsay said in an interview during the week that they talk all the time. Now, remember, she was the one who kicked him out of the band a few years ago. And obviously, you know, they've got this love-hate thing going since the 70s. To know that they're back talking, it's like, the earth is back on its axis properly. So this is good. And potential, even though these guys are really not that young, potential for one final Fleetwood Mac tour with the classic lineup, minus Christine McVie, of course. All right, we've got Dee Dee Smash coming for you in a moment. Billy Ocean as well here on Coast.
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0: This is Coast Feel Good 80s with Tim Roxburgh, and the 9 o'clock news is next. An 80s one for Madonna will be after that. One of the most controversial songs of the early 80s, which also was a chart topper around the world, that will be after Madonna, and the Neville Brothers remaking a Leonard Cohen song. All coming up soon here on Coast.
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3: In this update, we begin in Japan, where Typhoon Dolphin has cut power to at least 44,000 buildings and injured 5 people in the southernmost islands. Winds reach 162 kilometres an hour, forcing Naha International Airport to close and cancelling flights. There are warnings of high waves, storm surges and lightning across Okinawa and Amami. Typhoon Dolphin is expected to hit China's eastern coast later tonight or early Monday. Donald Trump's former lawyer Todd Blanche has narrowly scraped in as the top US law enforcement official. The Senate has voted 50-49 in favour of the 52-year-old taking up the Attorney General post permanently. Blanche has been acting in the role since April. CNN's Brian Todd says the question is if he'll continue to use the Justice Department to bring indictments against the president's political enemies.
4: The answer, of course, is not clear, and those Republicans on the fence knew it wasn't clear. That's why so many of them had concerns.
3: That's news.
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3: To sports, and the All Blacks have moved to Durban, with the immediate tour future of Billy Proctor still unclear. The Hurricanes midfielder went off the park in the clunky win over the Stormers with a shoulder injury and was in a sling post-game. Assistant coach Neil Barnes says they're waiting.
6: Too early yet, he's being assessed at the moment, but obviously a bit sore yesterday, but let's hope, be on the positive side and hope that's all right. But no, I can't give you any more information because I simply don't know.
3: Optimism from boxer David Nika that his likely World Cruiserweight title challenge will take place on New Zealand soil. The two-time Commonwealth Games gold medalist and Olympic bronze medalist has earned his shot at the IBF belt with a unanimous points win over New Zealand-born Australian-based fighter Floyd Masson on Auckland's North Shore. Warriors women's captain Ape'e Nichols is delighted with their resilience after a seesawing 22-14 win over the Knights in League's NRL. That's sport. I'm Kalia Strong.
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Feel Good 80s. And Tim Roxburgh here. Got Frankie Valli in just a moment. Spandau Ballet coming up too. And here's someone who's on his way to New Zealand, though not for a little while. March next year, playing at Christchurch and Auckland. It's Brian Adams. Cuts Like a Knife here on Coast.

This is Coast. Feel Good 80s. And Sunday morning with Tim Roxburgh. We've got Tony, Jason, Sam back again tomorrow morning. And they will be doing Coast Chases as always. This is where you can win some money. And it's gone up to $1,400, which is not a bad way to start the week, is it? And Coast Chases this month is thanks to Southern Cross Travel Insurance. Southern Cross, by the way, are also sponsoring the New Zealand Herald Travel Reader's Choice Award. So all your favourite things in travel you can vote on the Herald website. This is Adi Jha.

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It's Coast. Feel good 80s. And Tim Roxburgh here. If Whitney Houston was still alive, today would be her 63rd birthday. And given she's been gone so long, that's a reminder of just how young she was when she died. She was just 48 years old. And I think, given it's her birthday, let's remember something amazing about one of the greatest singers ever. This is a performance she did, a medley in 1994 at the American Music Awards. And a lot of people say this is just one of the best live performances ever. So she sang I Loves You Porgy and I Am Telling You I'm Not Going, and this song. Have a little listen. This is I Have Nothing.

0: And this is one of the trickiest songs to sing, and she's just phenomenal, 100% live. What a loss. Whitney Houston would be 63 if she was still alive. We've got Joan Jett coming for you next, Brian Ferry as well, here on Coast.
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0: O'clock news for you in a moment. We've got Kenny Loggins' most famous song, a remake of a Bill Withers classic, and a song from Greece, all coming up in the next 15 minutes.
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12: In this update, a person's in hospital with serious injuries and two people are in custody after an alleged stabbing in central Auckland this morning. Police were called to Karangahape Road near Pitt Street just before 4:30. The disability community is breathing a sigh of relief that some proposed changes to the total mobility scheme won't go ahead. The government's opted against mandatory evidence requirements, reassessments and trip caps after consultation. Blind Low Vision Chief Executive Andrea Midgen says it's good some concerns have been heard, but she'd like it to go further. Six children's charities have banded together, calling on the government for more family support for funeral grants for kids. Canteen Chief Executive Nick Lang says families of children

0: Children who die by illness get $2,600 for funeral costs, but ACC pays close to $8,000 for accidental deaths.
1: We're looking for some equity to raise that WINS grant to match the amount that you could get from ACC so that when a child dies from illness, the whānau can get the same support.
0: That's news.
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0: Two sports and we begin in Buenos Aires.
3: Round the corner, numbers lining up, final pop, they've dropped it on! Unreal! Cannot be!
0: The Springboks have hung on for a 17-10 win over Argentina on Sky Sport. In what was a hard-fought last match before their home series against the All Blacks, South Africa have pipped the Pumas thanks to a lone converted try in the second half. The Dolphins have come from 24-0 down after 20 minutes to snatch a 40-32 victory over Brisbane rivals the Broncos in League's NRL. The win keeps the Dolphins in the top four race, just one win back of the third-placed Warriors. Optimism from boxer David Nika that his likely world cruiserweight title challenge will take place on New Zealand soil. That's in sport. I'm Carly Strong.
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You're listening to Coast Feel Good 80s with Tim Roxburgh, and we've got Phil Collins coming for you soon. First, though, from one blockbuster 80s album to another, Paul Simon's Graceland album turns 40 in August. And there are a few albums, I mean, Bruce Springsteen's Born in the USA is one of them, but there are a few albums that take me back to a time and place as much as Graceland takes me back to the 80s and driving around Malaysia in our big yellow van where we lived in the 80s. So 40 years of Graceland, and here was the biggest hit from it. This is You Can Call Me Al here on Coast. A man

It's Coast Feel Good 80s and the home of the Feel Good Breakfast with Coast Chasers back tomorrow morning. This is where you could be winning $1,400 and Coast Chasers this month, all thanks to Southern Cross Travel Insurance. By the way, Southern Cross are sponsoring the Herald's Travel Reader's Choice Awards. So if you want to vote about your favourite island, your favourite city, your favourite restaurant, if you love travel, make sure you go to the Herald website. Stevie Wonder right after this from NXS.

0: West Coast. Feel good 80s. And Tim Roxburgh here until midday. I took a photo. I've put this up on my Facebook page of the Chateau Tongariro Hotel. One of the most famous hotels. You might even make a case for the Chateau Tongariro being the most famous hotel in New Zealand. My family and I were just there in the central North Island for a, we just had a brilliant holiday. The kids saw snow for the first time. The bushwalks around Tongariro National Park, in and out of the national park, are just some of my absolute favorites anywhere in the world. But for me as a travel writer, that hotel, I'm always going, please, please, please, can we reopen it? And here's the date to keep in mind. In 3 years, in 2029, it'll be the centenary. It'll be the 100th anniversary, the 100th birthday of the Chateau Tongariro. So that, if ever there was a motivation, that's the date to try and get that iconic hotel open again. Fingers crossed. All right, we've got Pet Shop Boys, Dusty Springfield, when they teamed up. That's next in Ice House soon too, here on Coast.
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2: know,
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3: 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Is this the way they're raised?

0: 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Tony Street, Jace and Sam. Back tomorrow morning, 6 till 10. Coast.
1: What,
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0: 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So one more hour of the show for me to go. We've got the 11 o'clock news next. Elton John shortly, Madonna, and UB40 with Chrissy Hynde.
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19: In this update, National set itself three spending rules should it return to government, promising to get the books in order. Political reporter Ethan Griffiths has more.
2: Finance spokeswoman Nicola Willis has revealed the party's budget responsibility rules this morning, which will prioritise a return to surplus in the 2020

0: 28-29 year. Willis is also pledging to bring debt below 40% of GDP and reduce government spending to 30% of GDP. She says in a volatile world, the country needs solid books, and she's challenging Labour to commit to the same rules too.
1: Meanwhile, Labour wants 15% of annual government contracts to go to small businesses. It says the government buys around $50 billion worth of goods and services a year. Finance spokesperson Barbara Edmonds says the party will break up big contracts and remove barriers for small businesses, along with reducing paperwork. This follows Labour's small business policy revealed this week, which aims to lift the GST threshold. That's news.
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1: To sports and a typically matter-of-fact assessment from Master Coach Wayne Bennett after the Rabbitohs clung on for a 28-24 win over the Eels in League's NRL. South Sydney stormed into half-time with a 28-0 lead, only for Parramatta to charge back with four unanswered tries in the second stanza. Bennett's been asked for his initial thoughts.
3: Well, it was a game of two halves, so pretty obvious.
1: Former Football Ferns goalkeeper Jenny Bindon's focusing on the positives after the Auckland FC Invitational team suffered a 7-0 defeat to Chelsea. The eight-time English champions proved far too good for the makeshift Auckland side, coached by Bindon in the match played at Eden Park. The Springboks have hung on for a 17-10 win over Argentina in Buenos Aires, South Africa's last match before their home series against the All Blacks. That's sport. I'm Kalia Strong.
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Feel Good 80s. And the Feel Good Breakfast back again tomorrow morning. Tony, Jason, Sam from 6 o'clock. Fleetwood Mac soon their only number one hit in the States. And one of the biggest songs of the 70s still. Hugely popular with young people. That song for you soon is Julian Lennon now on Coast.

It's Coast. Feel Good 80s with Tim Roxburgh. And we've got the Bee Gees coming for you soon. It was their biggest hit of the 90s. I still remember, you know, me as a lifelong Bee Gees fan, I still remember the excitement of going to a music shop on the first day that that single was released and buying the CD single. That song for you after this from Billy Idol at Sweet 16 here on Coast.

0: It's Coast. Feel good 80s. And Tim Roxburgh here. If you're a Bee Gees fan like me, then you will know there's a pretty significant birthday coming up. Barry Gibb, the sole surviving Bee Gee, will be 80 on September the 1st. I've interviewed him 7 times over the years, over the last 20-something years, hoping there'll be an 8th. I think this was the 5th interview that we did, maybe the 4th or 5th, and I asked him about his wife Linda, because they've been married since 1970, and how she inspires him and how she helps him and you know, absolutely everything in his life. Here he is.
1: She's not just my wife and my life partner. She's also my biggest critic. So if I wander off the path creatively, she'll walk past. And she'll say, "Well, you're going to have to do better than that."
2: And do you ever say, "Linda, come on, that was pretty good. What are you talking about?"
1: No, I just no, because then it turns into something. You don't want to raise the bar, mate. You don't want to ratchet it up.
2: Right. Okay. that's probably good advice.
1: It's best to say, "Okay, love."
0: And always listen to Linda, lovely lady. Barry Gibb, 80 on September the 1st. Bon Jovi coming for you next. You're on Coast.
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This is Coast Feel Good 80s with Tim Roxburgh, and that is me done. Thank you so much for listening. I hope it's a wonderful afternoon. We've got music soon from John Farnham, Smokey Robinson, and Hall & Oates. I think this is probably my favourite Hall & Oates song, and it's bombastic. It's about as 80s a sounding song as you could ever have an 80s sounding song, and it's all the better for it. So that is for you shortly too. Enjoy your Sunday, and I'll see you back soon. Take care. Coast, life's better with

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